Between doors and lamps, Mary's dress waves. Like a vision, she dances across the porch as the radio plays.

hate that I'm uncomfortable in English, but every day I tell myself that it's a privilege, cause I can talk about the way my people living, and I'll do it on this beat, cause I know you'll wanna listen. I see children with a vision, turning numbers on your TV screen. I see dreams and hopes of a college degree, turn the dust and get buried up under all this debris. Our biggest weapon is our family trees, we didn't choose to live this life overseas. I hear the sound, the bombs in my sleep, but I never in my life heard the sound of defeat. Cause we are a nation of displaced dreamers, heritage keepers, overpaid leaders. By definition, we are overachievers, underpaid teachers of life. Can you hear us? And if you have a problem with me speaking up, tell my sister, cause I don't give a

Listen, so I don't mind mixing my business with pleasures. 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She beat down my mom, but I need to do better. 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But growth is scary to me. 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Maman, pour moi, a pris l'humilité. L'Amérique m'a prescrit ma dignité. Maman, promis, j'ai qu'une seule affinité. On est tous là grâce à des immigrés. Je peux pas faire ou hack ou fuck it when I leave. Hey, I think you tell me I'm dreaming. They thought I'd be in and out in the season. Now I'm on top of the world for a reason.

88.5, a community service of the Boyle Heights Arts Conservatory, broadcasting live and streaming on KQBHLA.com.